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0: Oscar Hernández.
1: Neurotic to the bone, no doubt about it.
0: Amargio Córdoba.
1: Sometimes I give myself the.
0: Aguanto 13-13.
1: Sometimes my mind plays tricks on me.
0: Oscar Hernández, Horacio Chávez.
1: It all keeps adding up. I think I'm cracking up. Am I just paranoid? Am I just up?
0: A Feliciano Sánchez Quiroga. A Máximo Gutiérrez.
1: I went to a shrink.
0: A Juan Isoria. A Guillermo Ramos.
1: I went to a horn. He said my life's a bore. Choke with my white and good sense bringing me.
0: A Pablo, a Gaby, repuesto a Merlo.
1: Sometimes I give myself the dream.
0: A Oscar Poqueta Baltasar.
1: Sometimes my mind plays tricks on me.
0: A la pieza oscura.
1: It all keeps setting.
0: Alor Ponce.